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1: What in the world? 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
2: 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Yeah, boys.

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1: Ladies and gentlemen, this is your captain speaking from up front here. Thanks for flying with us today at Riser Air. About a half an hour, I have our flight attendants out there with the full drink service, so feel free to make full use of that.
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2: I knew I'd see her around. I'd be at some party, she'd show up and I'd be walking out. Or across some parking lot, hiding behind her sister. I'd look up, she'd be at the red light beside me in that white Maxima with the sticker on the back. I'd act.

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1: I saw my wife for the first time 9 years ago and called it right off the bat and said I was going to marry her. 3 years later, I got the opportunity and I did it. And I didn't know what life was about until I got married and walked into a house that was already a home with kids in it, my bonus kids. And then shortly thereafter, God blessed me with two more babies. And for whatever reason, I became the luckiest man alive. This video is our story.

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1: Got a girl from the south side, got braids in her hair. 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
2: Only the best, the country music. 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

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Rogers! That's 3 complaint calls today. If you can't make up these deliveries, don't bother coming in Monday. You're done.

0: 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What's up, brother?
1: What's up, dude? What you doing?
0: Oh, man, just working a little bit. What you up to?
1: Not much. I'm sitting over here by the fire with the boys, running a little low on beer. I'm wondering if you might hurry up, get over here, and bring a sixer with you.
0: I think I can handle that.

0: Happy Skate City. Everybody's already in. Except for this guy. Who's this guy?
1: Come on, Luke. Come on. Love you, buddy.
0: We got one more coming in here. Little guy. Glad to have you. I hope you can.

0: Ma'am? One ticket here. What can I get for that?
1: Whoopee cushion?
0: That would be great. I do love a good fart.
1: Yeah.
0: Yeah.

keep calling me. They'll keep calling me. They'll make me feel guilty. This is ridiculous. I'll go. I'll go. I'll go. I'll go. I'll go.